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2: The sun and clouds for the afternoon with a slight chance of a shower later on. The high expected 21 degrees. The wind will be out of the southwest, gusting to 40. There's a chance of showers early this evening and after midnight with fog patches, light wind, low 10, clouds, and then a few showers up Saturday morning, about 5 to 10 millimeters, high of 18. Cloudy period Saturday night, sun and cloud and 20 Sunday.
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